0: be back there with NSYNC. It's going to be me right here on a Tuesday night with Casey Osborne. Good evening to you. Thanks for making us a part of your night. We got more great stuff on the way from Olivia Dean and Harry Styles. Also, that big number one smash from Bruno Mars, I Just Might, here in just a couple of minutes. September 15th, we are officially halfway through the month of September. I guess at midnight tonight, we'll be officially halfway through. Happy birthday to Tommy Lee Jones today, turning 80, as is Oliver Stone. Prince Harry's 42 today, and if you're having a birthday, well, you get a few more hours to make it a good one, so do it. Keep it right here for the hits all night long.
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The National Weather Service in Pleasant Hill has issued a severe thunderstorm warning for northern Clinton County in northwestern Missouri, southeastern DeKalb County in northwestern Missouri until 8:15 p.m. At 7:36 p.m., a severe thunderstorm was located near Stewartsville or near Gower, moving east at 20 miles per hour. Expected hazards include 60 miles per hour wind gusts and quarter-size hail. This is a radar-indicated threat. The following impacts are expected. Hail damage to vehicles is expected. Expect wind damage to roofs, siding, and trees. Locations impacted include Cameron, Stewartsville, Osborne, and Turney. This includes Interstate 35 in Missouri between mile markers 44 and 55. For your protection, move to an interior room on the lowest floor of a building. Repeating, a severe thunderstorm warning has been issued until 8:15 p.m. for the following counties in Missouri, Clinton, and DeKalb.

The National Weather Service in Pleasant Hill has issued a severe thunderstorm warning for West Central Linn County, Missouri, Southeastern Davies County, Southern Grundy County, Northeastern Caldwell County, Livingston County, until 8:30 p.m. At 7:38 p.m., severe thunderstorms were located along a line extending from near Jamesport to Breckenridge, moving east at 30 miles per hour. Expected hazards include 60 miles per hour wind gusts and quarter-size hail. This is a radar-indicated threat. The following impacts are expected. Hail damage to vehicles is expected. Expect wind damage to roofs, siding, and trees. Locations impacted include Chillicothe, Jamesport, Breckenridge, Wheeling, Utica, Tula, Mooresville, Lock Springs, and Spring Hill. For your protection, move to an interior room on the lowest floor of a building. Repeating, a severe thunderstorm warning has been issued until 8:30 p.m. for the following counties in Missouri: Caldwell, Davies, Grundy, Linn, and Livingston.

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at top of the night for the nearly impossible question right here with Casey Osborne. I'm going to ask the question and see if you can get the right answer. That's basically how this thing works. It's pretty simple. According to a scientific study, this is the most universally liked scent, as in smell. The most universally liked smell. It's not what you would expect. I got to say, I would have said something like cinnamon or gasoline or freshly cut grass. It's nothing that I've ever heard before being a good smell, but then again, maybe it is a great smell. What in the world am I talking about? The nearly impossible question. Good luck. It's Metro Boomin and The Weeknd with Creepin'.

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Here's Maroon 5 and Payphone here on a Tuesday night with Casey Osborne doing the nearly impossible trivia question. In case you missed it, I'm going to read it for you again. Here it is. According to a scientific study, this is the most universally loved scent, as in smell. The most universally loved smell, not gasoline, not freshly cut grass, although I do love that, not cinnamon or vanilla. The answer, and by the way, congratulations to Kim Street, who was our first correct answer, lime. That's right, lime came in and

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1: Good morning. 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

0: There's B.O.B. and the lovely Haley Williams of Paramore with Airplanes. And Casey Osborne, good evening to you. Hope you're having a good night tonight. If you have an iPhone and you've noticed the past couple of weeks that the battery is not lasting as long as it used to, or maybe the phone is heating up more than it used to, or both, Apple says that's normal because they sent down a massive, massive operating system update for iPhones. And this thing is working in the background for several days, indexing data and files, downloading new assets and updating apps. And again, several days of work. And in that process, it's going to take more battery juice and it may make that phone a bit hotter to the touch, you may notice. It also is taking up a lot of space on your phone. They say you may have to remove some photos or text messages to make room for the entire update. Now, that I'm not a big fan of. I don't want to be deleting my own stuff. But I got an Android, so I ain't got to worry about it. But that's what's going on if your iPhone is acting kind of weird. Bruno Mars, Risking It All, Sean Paul, and Sabrina Carpenter are on the way next.
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3: Look, if you had one shot, one opportunity to seize everything you ever wanted, one moment, would you capture it?

There's Fun with We Are Young. And Casey Osborne, good evening to you. Got some Olivia Rodrigo coming your way by request. Adele and Bruno Mars here within about 15 minutes. 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It can get to your house just like that. The first flight carried a Big Mac meal from the restaurant to a skate park in China. Of course, every drone carries or can carry up to 5.2 pounds of food, which McDonald's says that will cover most combinations of burgers, sides, and drinks. And they are working on developing a North American

0: American drone. Why did they start in China? Isn't McDonald's an American company? Hello? Keep it right here. Look at that forecast with Olivia Rodrigo coming up next.
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0: There's Fergie and Big Girls Don't Cry. And Casey Osmond wrapping things up on a Tuesday night, but I'll be back tomorrow at 7 o'clock. We'll get together and do it all again with that nearly impossible question. Keep it tuned right here all night long. More kid music on the way for you with Justin Bieber, Vanessa Carlton, Somber, and Ed Sheeran. Have a good night and a great Wednesday.
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Do you find it funny that Linkin Park hung around and we still play them? You hear them all over the place, actually. But Limp Bizkit, not so much. Even though they both had... They broke out around the same time, wouldn't you say? Good morning. It's KJO 105.5. Something old, something new on the way. Hope you are feeling good, well-rested.

We like to call that the Getting Clingy song. It's KJO 105.5. Something old, something new. We whip it out this time of morning on weekdays. Pluck out an older song, put it next to a new song. It is coming up. This is new Ariana.

Well, the Center for Indigenous Health was one of the recipients of the $20 million that Olivia Rodrigo raised. They get $2 million of it. It's KJO 105.5 artist Olivia Rodrigo's latest part of Something Old, Something New.

Very nice pictures of KJ 105.5 artist Olivia Rodrigo right there with Sheryl Crow at a benefit. Well, it was actually an awards, technically an awards show for Sheryl Crow and others in Nashville. Olivia performed. Thank you for joining us for Something Old, Something New on KJ 105.5.

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Do we need to rein in the overuse of AI that's been going on lately? What do you think? We need to nip this thing in the bud or what? You know it's probably only going to get worse, right? We'll give you some opinions around the around towns. 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
1: So how do you feel about AI possibly taking down humans at some point? 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
1: Overall, people seem concerned, but not really to the point of panic just yet. 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
5: St. Joseph, Missouri. The YWCA of St. Joseph, the St. Joseph NAACP, and Missouri Western State University have tapped City Council member Gary Wilkinson for the 2026 Kelsey Beshears Racial Justice Award. It will be presented at the 30th Annual Day of Commitment to Eliminate Racism Breakfast, September 24th at the YWCA. RSVPs are due September 18th. Benton and Central never make it easy, and this volleyball matchup was tight from the first serve. With athletes transferring between the schools, plenty expected extra edge. But Benton's homegrown group took control, sweeping Central in three sets. Early on, Benton's Jalen Brown traded big points with Central's Greeley Simpson. Then Benton pulled away with steady defense and cleaner finishes. In Tonganoxie, Kansas, resistance is growing over Project Bluestem, a proposed 1,000-acre data center tied to a gas power plant and heavy energy use. Neighbors cite environmental and health risks, and they want answers. A temporary moratorium hasn't eased concerns, and details remain murky. Cloverleaf Infrastructure is pitching jobs and tax gains, but residents are pressing local officials for transparency. For news online, check out stjosephpost.com.
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The coming home from deployment videos are usually so heartwarming and amazing. 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Hopefully you get a laugh. 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We'll play the audio. 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
1: Show. Don't you love animals, our pets' reactions? Guy comes home from deployment. 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
3: St. Joseph, Missouri. The YWCA of St. Joseph, the St. Joseph NAACP, and Missouri Western State University have tapped City Council member Gary Wilkinson for the 2026 Kelsey Beshears Racial Justice Award. It will be presented at the 30th Annual Day of Commitment to Eliminate Racism Breakfast, September 24th at the YWCA. RSVPs are due September 18th. Benton and Central never make it easy, and this volleyball matchup was tight from the first serve. With athletes transferring between the schools, plenty expected extra edge. But Benton's homegrown group took control, sweeping Central in three sets. Early on, Benton's Jalen Brown traded big points with Central's Greeley Simpson. Then Benton pulled away with steady defense and cleaner finishes. In Tonganoxie, Kansas, resistance is growing over Project Bluestem, a proposed 1,000-acre data center tied to a gas power plant and heavy energy use. Neighbors cite environmental and health risks, and they want answers. A temporary moratorium hasn't eased concerns, and details remain murky. Cloverleaf Infrastructure is pitching jobs and tax gains, but residents are pressing local officials for transparency. For news online, check out stjosephpost.com.
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1: Well, according to the Wall Street Journal, public speaker phone use on your phone is out of control, quote unquote. Are you annoyed by this? Most people, I guess, are. They find this very annoying. Like, use headphones, people. That's the message so far. I feel like there are worse things, but yeah, I can understand. A little bit out of control, right? And it's not that difficult. Just put a headset on. Come on. It's KJO 105.5.

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1: All right, and now here's one to really blow your mind. This is so trippy.
2: Scientists say four massive footprints, two left and two right, were found on federal land in North Dakota in 2025. But these images were just released by the Denver Museum of Nature and Science. They found those massive tracks, estimated to be about 66.5 million years old. They're so well preserved, scientists even estimate the T-Rex's speed. They say the iconic predator was cruising along at about 4 miles an hour. What a find.
1: So I guess they're working also to calculate the size of the creature and so forth based on the length between the footprints. Makes sense, right?
0: KJO 105.5, information update.
3: In St. Joseph, the YWCA, the St. Joseph NAACP, and Missouri Western State University have picked City Council member Gary Wilkinson for the 2026 Kelsey Beshears Racial Justice Award. The honor will be presented at the 30th Annual Day of Commitment to Eliminate Racism Breakfast, set for September 24th at the YWCA. RSVPs are due September 18th.

0: Benton and Central met again in a volleyball matchup that rarely gives either side an edge. With athletes transferring between the schools, the tension felt sharper. But Benton's homegrown lineup took control, rolling to a three-set sweep. Early on, it was tight. Jalen Brown for Benton and Greeley Simpson for Central flashed. Then Benton pulled away point by point. In Tonganoxie, Kansas, a fight is growing over Project Bluestem, a proposed 1,000-acre data center tied to Cloverleaf infrastructure. Neighbors warn its gas power plant and heavy energy demand could bring environmental and health risks. A temporary moratorium is in place, but residents say details are scarce. They're pressing local officials for answers, insisting transparency comes before any vote. For news online, check out stjosephpost.com.
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On dancing, it's starting to make you think that the health benefits from dancing are just off the chart. 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Speaking of, you could waltz to this song because it has an unusual time signature for a pop song, 6-8. 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

0: Dancing is better for us than we realize. Apparently now, this new study, dancing is good for our brains.
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2: You're learning steps, you're moving your body, and you're socializing, and that's a win.
0: Really cool that socializing is a key part of this. We like that.
2: Socialization, moving, exercising are all things that are quite powerful.
0: Dancing. Wow. Is there anything I can't do? Okay, so here's one for you. This is what you dance to, isn't it?

0: In St. Joseph, the YWCA, the St. Joseph NAACP, and Missouri Western State University have picked City Council member Gary Wilkinson for the 2026 Kelsey Beshears Racial Justice Award. The honor will be presented at the 30th Annual Day of Commitment to Eliminate Racism Breakfast, set for September 24th at the YWCA. RSVPs are due September 18th. Benton and Central met again in a volleyball matchup that rarely gives either side an edge. With athletes transferring between the schools, the tension felt sharper. But Benton's homegrown lineup took control, rolling to a three-set sweep. Early on, it was tight. Jalen Brown for Benton and Greeley Simpson for Central flashed. Then Benton pulled away point by point. In Tonganoxie, Kansas, a fight is growing over Project Bluestem, a proposed 1,000-acre data center tied to Cloverleaf infrastructure. Neighbors warn its gas power plant and heavy energy demand could bring environmental and health risks. A temporary moratorium is in place, but residents say details are scarce. They're pressing local officials for answers, insisting transparency comes before any vote. For news online, check out stjosephpost.com.
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So here's a good one for you. Which state do you think has the most cultural and political diversity? They crunched the numbers on this. California came in first because of race and also cuisine, languages that are spoken. Texas is number two, by the way. New Mexico, number three. It's KJO 105.5. Something

It's pretty cool when we get a laugh at when one state, like the entire state, punks another border state, for example. This was a good one, and it went super viral, of course. We'll play the audio, give you the details. Coming up, KJO 105.5.

0: 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Check this out.
1: Qualified Wyoming residents can now participate in the Wyoming Border Patrol's new Adopt a Coloradan program. This is Mackenzie. Mackenzie enjoys farmers markets, hot yoga, and telling strangers that Denver used to be better before everyone moved there. It really did.
0: Yeah, they're really playing up the stereotypes on the Colorado lifestyle and also how the state now is just crammed full of people. It's starting to feel like California a little bit, I guess.
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3: In St. Joseph, the YWCA of St. Joseph, the St. Joseph NAACP, and Missouri Western State University are singling out City Council member Gary Wilkinson. He's set to receive the 2026 Kelsey Beshears Racial Justice Award at the 30th Annual Day of Commitment to Eliminate Racism Breakfast, September 24th at the YWCA. RSVPs are due September 18th. Benton and Central always bring it, and the latest volleyball matchup proved it again. With athletes transferring between schools, many expected extra edge and an even tighter contest. It started close, with Benton's Jalen Brown answering Central's Greeley Simpson point for point. Then Benton's homegrown talent took over, a decisive three-set sweep over Central. In Tonganoxie, Kansas, the fight is sharpening over Project Bluestem, a proposed 1,000-acre data center tied to a gas power plant and heavy energy use. Neighbors say they're worried about pollution, health, and a community changed for good. Cloverleaf Infrastructure argues jobs and tax gains. A temporary moratorium stands, but residents want answers and transparency before officials move. For news online, check out stjosephpost.com.

You are very ambitious to try to take down the moon. I mean, it is pretty large. It's a formidable opponent, right? It's KJO 105.5. This Arch Manning quarterback kid who apologized for laughing at the AI video. Classy. Really like him. It doesn't seem like he used AI for the apology either. It seems very heartfelt.

Well, now, party in the USA is coming up because we need a little more party with this Seattle weather, don't you think? Also, if you're looking for a place to eat, check out the KJ105.5 Facebook page because you could be giving a cut to Second Harvest Dine Out for Hunger Week this week.

They're at the Starlight in Kansas City, September 30th. En Vogue is touring for the most part with Salt-N-Pepa and some other acts kind of come and go. So amazing. We wanted to get that little throwback in for you a day early here. We'll have a lot more like that tomorrow for our Thursday throwback obsession. It's KJO 105.5.

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Almost 1,200 people set a new record at the Science Museum in London. They were doing the Vulcan salute for Star Trek Day. Pretty cool, huh? It's KJO 105.5. Live long and prosper.

We go a little heavy emo on you sometimes here at KJO 1055. Free Museum Day coming up quickly this Saturday. Details on the KJO 1055 Facebook page. It's such a great event. Oh, my goodness. Very generous offers.

We mentioned last week, Bye-Bye Ford Escape. And Kate has a pretty cute story around this for you. She's up next here. It's KJ 105.5. Stay dry.

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So I finally watched the Emmys last night. The Chiefs were on Monday night, so I didn't get to watch the Emmys live. And I worked really, really hard to avoid spoilers. I did not go onto certain places on the internet because I didn't want to know who won. And I'm so glad that I avoided all the spoilers. But honestly, after watching the Emmys, I can't tell you who won because I was too busy crying. Michael J. Fox getting the Bob Hope Humanitarian Award? Funny? Heartfelt?

0: emotional. Jamie Lee Curtis paying tribute to Rob Reiner and breaking down. Emotional. Macaulay Culkin talking about Catherine O'Hara. Emotional. Sally Field talking about Dolly Parton. Emotional. And then Reba sang for Dolly. I mean, I'm sure somebody took home a trophy at some point from the Emmys. My takeaway from the Emmys is I need to add Kleenex to the grocery store list because I'm pretty sure I used every last one watching the Sobfest Emmys.
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0: Hey, your midday just got better. It's time for Lunch Laughs.
1: The other day I was on an airplane and there was an empty seat next to me. The flight attendant brought a 5-year-old little boy. And she plopped him in the seat and she buckled him in and then she leaned over. She goes, "All right, well, when the plane lands, a lady dressed like me is going to take you to your parents. But till then, just sit tight." And then she left. She left me with a child. I don't know anything about childs, right? And I was like, "Hey, buddy, you're flying all by yourself, huh?" Now, I thought he was going to say stuff back to me. And then after like a few seconds, I felt a tiny little tug on my shirt. And I looked down, and he's trying to strike up a conversation with me. So I take my headphones off. I was like, "Yeah?" And he goes, did you like the movie A Bug's Life?" I was like, "I loved A Bug's Life. And we had the best conversation I've ever had in my life. Do you like quesadillas?" "I love quesadillas. It was insane. I had no idea little kids were so awesome." I was like, "You kid got off the plane. I felt like I lost a friend." I was like, "Should we exchange information?" He's like, "I don't have information."

0: 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No ID, no smartphone. He's just rogue.
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0: right, I got a question for you. Would you drink your significant other's bath water for $1,000? That seems awfully low, right? A survey online, 81% of the people said yes. I have so many questions. First of all, $1,000, that's the number we're selling on. Also, in this survey, they give you a liter to drink, but thankfully they say you can put it in the refrigerator first. Oh, good. Cold bath water, is that really that much better? My husband uses Irish Spring soap religiously, so I'm pretty sure his bath water would taste more like a giant bar of soap. And if you had parents like mine who use bars of soap for discipline, and I'm talking about, you know, you say a potty word, you put a bar of soap in your mouth, you knew exactly what that soap tastes like. And I still have days where I'm like, it kind of tastes like soap. So I'm going to go with no, thank you. I do not need $1,000 badly enough to revisit the taste of a bar of soap in my mouth. Not that my husband is disgusting or anything, but I think I'm okay on the whole bath water drinking for money thing.
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0: Daily Mail says there's a new trend in friendship right now. It's called rage pals. Yeah, you heard me. Rage pals. Psychologists are recommending people have a rage pal that they can vent to. Yes, that's the person who catches all of your rage, and it's just verbal, not physical. You're not like trying to assault anyone. You're just vomiting on them all the things that you need to vent about. Psychologists also say it's a healthy way to process and release emotions. And one Los Angeles woman found comfort in raging with her best friend after a stressful workday. She said, having someone who understands my frustrations really helps me feel heard and supported. Okay, I'm kind of behind rage pals, but do you have to have a regular friendship with them outside of the rage? Don't you think that's best? Like, okay, I know you when you're a nice person and not when you're just raging.
1: Pay no interest for 5 years.
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KJO 105.5 with Manny. And how would you like to get a fuel discount, enter to win great prizes like an iPad, a flat screen TV, gift cards, and more? 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

0: That is Ed Sheeran with Manny. Looks like this music list starting to shape up rather well. Lots of music for your workday still to come. Kid Laroi and Justin Bieber on the way. Also, Sia in Midnight Sun, Zara Larsson. That one is on the way next. Wednesday is always a great day. We're halfway through the work week. It also means Ted Lasso on Apple TV. Season 4, Episode 7, now streaming. If you're a fan of Reacher, that is streaming on Amazon. Season 4 finale of Reacher today. If you're watching the networks, Dancing with the Stars premiere, Night 2, 7 o'clock, ABC, AGT on NBC tonight. Semifinal results, that is at 7. MasterChef is on Fox and The Real Housewives of Salt Lake City. Like that show? It's on Bravo tonight at 7.
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That's Olivia Dean with Manny. Speaking of men, the latest beauty trend among young men worldwide is trimming their eyelashes for a more masculine look. But experts say it's risky because eyelashes are important to protecting your eyes from debris. Something I'll never try. I would mess it up, I'm sure.

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1: You remember the music video for that one? It was really cool. Kind of like futuristic for the time it came out. E.T., that is Katy Perry with Manny. We've got lots more music as we get ready to call it another workday. Shaboozy is coming up. Also, Harry Styles and Sommer's Back to Friends. That one is on the way next. Have you ever had a situation you're driving? Maybe you've got a sweatshirt on over your t-shirt. You're getting hot, so you take off that sweatshirt. Do you keep your hands at 10 and 2, 9 and 3, 8 and 4, whatever it is these days? Well, a 22-year-old man in Florida didn't do that. He crashed his truck on Sunday morning while attempting to put on deodorant. Thankfully, no injuries were reported. The driver was not arrested, but was cited for careless driving. Hopefully, he didn't sweat it out too much after that.
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0: way home from work and hopefully you didn't leave anything at work. Do you ever do that? Get all the way home and you're like, oh crap, I forgot my wallet. That's never a fun thing, especially if you get pulled over and you don't have your driver's license with you. What if you had your driver's license, but it wasn't your face on that ID? You know, more than 8,000 Michigan residents who recently applied for a new driver's license got an ID with a random stock photo of a complete stranger. The state says it was a mistake, obviously, and new IDs are being sent out. How's that for embarrassing?
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0: It's Post Malone's Sunflower with Manny. Did you realize we just got 6 days left until it's officially fall? Summertime about to go bye-bye. Fall means we're getting closer to Halloween, though. Speaking of Halloween, this woman on TikTok is warning parents about a pumpkin decoration called Jabberin' Jack. It apparently sings a raunchy song. The company says it was meant to be humorous, but they will cut it from future versions. So if you have one of those raunchy Jabberin' Jacks, consider yourself an owner of a collector's item.
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